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1: The DM we got says, my friend is charging me to go to her wedding.
0: 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Almost like a ticket or a cover.
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1: And we're getting advice for Anonymous inside group chat. She just got the invitation to her good friend's wedding. She's reading it, and then at the very bottom, she sees that it says, instead of a gift, please bring $200.
0: And now she feels like, well, I was going to give you a gift, but don't tell me exactly what I have to bring.
1: Right.
0: She's debating not even going. Kayla, you're inside group chat. What are your thoughts?
2: I think the problem is that they set a minimum and said that you're not invited if you can't pay it.
1: Yeah, so crazy.
0: Would you RSVP back saying, sorry, I can't make it to your wedding? Would you miss a wedding over this of your friend?
2: Yeah, like if I can't afford it, I'm not going to like stress myself out and like spread my finances too thin just to go to someone else's wedding as a guest.
1: Agreed.
0: All right, there we go. I appreciate you joining group chat.
2: Thank you.
0: Yes. Now, Hannah, you're inside group chat. What are you thinking?
3: I think it makes sense, honestly. I don't think it's that crazy. I think that it's your friend. She needs a little help.
0: Mm-hmm.
3: Why not give it to her and also celebrate her? You know what I mean? Like, weddings are expensive.
0: I mean, wait, to be honest, wait, I know, Johnny, I worked on this. So but even when I celebrate a friend's birthday and we go to a big birthday dinner, it costs me a couple $100 anyways.
4: Easy.
3: Exactly. So it's basically your meal that you're paying for anyway.
1: But no one's forcing you to have such an expensive wedding. You could have eloped and had a small little party. You didn't have to pay for the expensive venue. You didn't have to pay for expensive food.
4: That is
1: your own choice. Don't make your guests suffer because of it.
0: This is such an interesting conversation because I honestly see the argument of both sides.
4: For sure.

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0: 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Bunch of votes tonight for new song for My Body Isn't Ready. That'll be in the top 3. Bieber and Speed Demon on the way. French Montana. And your last minute votes heads up on Instagram at VBrosOnAir. Bruno Mars now. Risk It All, number 8.

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0: 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Doing that next after Justin Bieber.

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1: We're joined by Amanda.
0: And did you hear how Diet Coke saved a lady's life?
2: No, that sounds crazy.
1: Saved her life?
0: This is wild. 63 years old. She has diabetes, so she's actually on Ozempic.
1: Yeah.
0: And Ozempic obviously helped her. She was down 40 pounds in a year. Everything was going good. But then she started getting stomach pains, all kinds of crazy side effects.
1: Scary.
0: Goes to the doctors. They put like a tube down her throat or a camera down her throat to double check and see exactly what she has. And they find a semi-solid material in her stomach.
1: Ooh.
3: What?
2: Ooh.
0: So she's obviously worried. And you would think maybe surgery would be next.
1: Right.
0: I don't know. Maybe some serious medicine would be next. They ended up solving this with a 1.5 liter Diet Coke. Now, apparently Coke can help break down different semi-solid materials like this. Since she was diabetic, they decided to use, you know, diet soda. But yes, Diet Coke, a liter and a half of that in a short period, that helped dissolve the mass that was growing in her stomach.
2: That's insane. I never would have thought of that.
0: I don't think I would have either. They have said they did this in the past and it's worked before.
1: Yeah.
0: But it's just wild that means Diet Coke saved their life.
1: Oh my God. Completely unrelated. Also, I'm wearing Diet Coke merch as you tell me this story. And anytime I have a stomachache after dinner, my boyfriend always says, oh, do you want a Coke?
0: Cola.
1: And
0: yeah.
1: I've never understood why he said that, but maybe he was onto something.
3: Dumb question. If I'm constipated, can I just drink Diet Coke and it just...
0: I don't know if it's going to break that down. I mean,
1: no,
0: you might want to try...
1: This is more for, like, you know, masses in your tummy type thing.
0: Frankie, get yourself some Taco Bell.
1: Yeah.
0: And we'll talk to the Diet Coke.
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1: So Natalia, you know when people have long conversations and you want them to kind of wrap up, Mikey V would always say, land the plane.
2: Oh, do I ever.
3: Land the plane.
1: We had talked about that and he uses it often, but there's a new phrase to prevent your coworkers from talking for too long. Because we hate getting stuck in these conversations. You got a lot of work to get done and they just keep going and going. So here's what you got to do, all right?
2: Give it to me. I feel like I need this.
1: All you got to do is when you sit in that conversation, you give them a hard stop time. So in the conversation, you know what? I got a hard stop at 3 p.m. I got to get out the door. You give it to them at the front end of the conversation. And that way, you know, when it gets to that point, you're like, you know what? Gave you that hard stop. I'm not. So now you don't look like you're a bad friend or a bad coworker.
2: Oh, that's actually a really brilliant tactic.
0: That's like my game plan of give me the 30-second version.
3: Yeah, that's Mikey's thing.
0: The hard stop is 30 seconds from right now. Go.

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1: Susie, we've been talking a lot about ice cream this week, right?
2: Oh, yeah, yeah, you have.
1: And one thing that we didn't talk about, and a lot of people actually can't stand this, and there's an answer on how to save yourself, but when you open up a carton of ice cream or one of those pints, right, you have a few scoops, you put it back in your freezer, and the next day when you take it out, it has that little icy film on top, right? The frost that gets in there.
0: And my wife legit will not eat it with the freezer burn.
1: Well, then this is great information for your wife and others out there that get frustrated, because Ben & Jerry's has a simple hack to prevent that from happening. Hmm. What you want to do is, after you're done having those couple of scoops of ice cream and you put it back in the freezer, put it back in upside down.
0: Oh, wow.
1: They said that trick will help prevent freezer burn by stopping moisture from settling on the top and ruining that treat. So make sure the lid is on tight, flip it upside down and put it in your freezer that way. And when you take it out the next day for that late night snack like you might want, there'll be no freezer burn stuck on it.
2: Wow. Mine don't even last a day.
3: True.
0: You're like, who are you kidding?
2: And they're gone.
1: That's the other life hack. If you don't want freezer burn, just eat the whole damn thing and don't put it back in the freezer.
0: I've been doing that for years.
4: 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West Michigan's number one. 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
1: We always look forward to spreading positive vibes with you every night.
0: Lisa, why are you smiling?
2: Because all of my kids are gone.
0: Oh.
2: And I have the house to myself.
0: Where are all the kids? It is summertime.
2: Oh, it is summertime. They all went out with friends. They left me alone today. I love it so much.
0: So what's mom do middle of summer, no kids? What are you up to?
2: I basically am watching what I want to watch. I'm like binging Netflix. Is that horrible?
1: Oh, that's awesome.
0: You can finally pick and watch whatever you want.
1: Yes.
2: Exactly. It's kind of great. I love it.
0: There you go. You enjoy that. Thank you for spending those positive vibes with the V-Bros.
2: Thanks.

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2: 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She did it again.

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1: Malcolm Todd earrings. I'm still so shook that he is brothers to my girl Audrey Hepburn. Like, mind blown. It's Angelina. The new hit list with Ari. Hate That I Made You Love Me.

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We are West Michigan's number one hit music station, 104.5 SNX. That's right, playing you all the new music you need to know. I'm Angelina with Charlie Puth. Reply to this on the new hit list.

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1: Yo, Mangelina, the new hit Liz. This song perfectly describes how chaotic it is to have a crush, but it also just makes you want to like jump up and down in my living room. Olivia Rodrigo,

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1: 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Girls,

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1: 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Okay, AI has chimed in on Taylor Swift. They're saying that this is what Taylor Swift's music sounds like to the average person who doesn't listen to Taylor Swift. If you're not a Swiftie, apparently this is what Taylor Swift sounds like to you.

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0: 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Okay, ladies and probably fellas too here. Have you ever received an unsolicited pick?
1: Yes.
0: One of those pictures. Wait till you meet Paige. She's not this week's weirdo. Coming up next, she's calling out a weirdo of her own. Hang on, it's coming up.
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1: This just sounds like a scary movie starting off. Google has asked the EPA for permission to release 32 million mosquitoes across California and Florida. You're about to find out why here. The plan is part of Google's secret debug initiative. Not so secret if we know about it. What's going to happen is they want to release male mosquitoes carrying a natural bacteria called Wolbachia. When these male mosquitoes with that bacteria mate with wild females, the offspring don't survive. So basically, we're killing the next generation of mosquitoes that could be carrying other diseases. So we're going to fight disease with disease and have it mate. I don't see where this could go wrong. We're going to call it COVID 20.
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Hey, you're getting close to meeting Jer. He's calling in for Ask Buster. Him and his girl were sending each other spicy pictures and videos, and then things immediately went left for a certain reason, and we'll let him explain next. Oh, I-

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2: A fairly quiet morning on the road so far, but we do have one accident. 36th Street Southeast at Alden Nash Avenue. That's a look at your traffic.
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4: A heat advisory in effect today with high temperatures reaching the mid-90s this afternoon and heat indices into the low triple digits. Not a whole lot of relief overnight, only a low of 73. Tracking West Michigan's weather, I'm Storm Team 8 meteorologist Sarah Flynn.
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4: All right, is Mojo in the morning. I know that a topic like this is going to be good because Kevin was second guessing whether or not he was going to want to do it. It is time now for reality check. Women, reality listen up. Check. Kevin wants to tell you something that he does not like.
5: Yeah, and I mean, that's okay because, you know, I'm not for everybody. Everybody's not for me. But when it comes to the amount of hair on a woman's body, it is repulsive. Like, I feel like there's a certain level of hair to have on your arms and on your underarms. And I'm just not a fan of, like, underarm hair for real. Or hair on arms.
4: What is making this come up right now?
5: I saw a girl on Instagram. She had a lot of hair under her arms. And I feel like as we, you know, in 2026, as, like, time progresses, people are adapting a more natural lifestyle. So, like, a lot of people are letting their hair grow. A lot of people are making their own deodorant at home. A lot of people are just operating in that way. And I say, you know, if you're going to die, let it be from the aluminum. Like, wear your deodorant, so, shave your underarm.
4: So, this is not an experience where you've been with a woman with this much hair, have you?
5: I have been around women sexually that had, like, hairier arms. It never lasted long because it was, like, I would always be like, that's just, like, that's a lot, bro.
6: Does that mean something else was hairy?
5: Typically, it translates.
4: So, hairy arm women, you don't like.
6: Underarm.
5: Or underarm. I'm talking about, forearm, too. Sometimes it'd be like.
4: Really?
5: Like
7: I was am I too hairy?
5: I can't. Like, from here, I can't even see it. Okay. Anna look boneless, too.
6: Okay. Mine's blonde.
4: Oh. Do you feel that when you're with them, that they're not keeping you warm with their hair on their arms?
5: It ain't. That's like, when I. You kind of feel like you with a man, low-key. Like, if I reach over and I grab your arm and it's, like, hairy, like, that's a turn-off.
4: What about hairy knuckles? You ever
6: is
4: see?
6: That a thing?
5: I've seen that before.
4: I've seen women that, and this is an interesting thing, that why am I looking at their knuckles? But I've seen women where they had their hands, you know, like, out. Mm-hmm. And I'm looking going, oh, that's excessive amount of hair.
7: Usually
4: right above their
7: people.
4: Knuckle.
7: Yeah. A lot of older
4: honestly,
7: women.
4: Honestly, there's some younger ones.
7: That.
4: Some mm-hmm. younger.
5: You're talking about like on that or on the actual
4: like
5: knuckle?
4: Right here. Like like right above their,
5: between the knuckles.
4: Yeah, between the knuckle and the whatever you call it, the hand.
7: I used to get hair on my big toe and
6: Me
7: I got
6: too.
7: That lasered off when I did my laser hair
6: mine.
7: Removal.
6: I have to shave my big toe. Kevin, mm-hmm. don't make
5: that. You got hair on your big toe?
4: Do you
7: a lot of girls too.
6: Not right now, I shaved it.
4: Shannon, I don't know when the last time you did laser hair removal.
7: It's
4: but
7: been
4: do
7: a
4: you,
7: long time.
4: Do you ever just do quick touches?
7: Touch-ups? Oh, yeah.
4: What do you use? Because I always feel like women have better product than men.
7: I use
4: do.
7: A Billy razor.
6: Good one.
4: What is that called?
6: Great wipes, too.
7: Yep. It's called a Billy razor. You just get it at Target.
4: What is it?
7: So or
4: is
7: just
4: it,
7: a brand.
6: Send them to you.
7: Yeah. It's just
4: I
7: a brand.
4: I need something for my nose. And I'm going to tell you this. I bought
5: nose?
4: Numerous.
6: Scary.
4: The nose hair trimmers that you have. Like that you stick in your nose that are like even the one that is made by the
5: Manscaped
4: people is and they call it a weed whacker.
5: Mm-hmm.
7: Does that hurt?
4: It hurts, but it doesn't necessarily. Like I want something that you stick up in your nose and it just goes and,
7: yeah.
4: and you pull it out.
6: Let's bring
4: out.
6: A waxer in.
7: I was
6: going
7: to say, can you wax it?
4: I do. I go to Be Waxed. In
6: I would
4: Pontius.
6: Love
7: just
6: to watch
7: yourself.
6: You get your nose waxed.
4: Because you're not going to see me. I don't even, what are you talking about?
7: Wax it yourself
4: I don't even
7: home.
4: Cut my own lawn at home. What are you going to say? I'm going to cut my lawn at on my house.
5: You get your nose waxed?
6: Yeah.
4: I
6: like
4: do.
6: It
4: hurts.
6: A popsicle yeah. thing up there.
5: As I get older, though, I start to see that I have longer, and I feel like more nose hairs.
4: Yeah.
5: And I use the weed whacker, but I don't feel like he cuts it at all.
4: It's
6: trims
4: funny.
6: It.
4: It's funny. My wife has like occasional like appointments. Like I'll say, what do you got going on today? And she'll tell me like different appointments and stuff. Mm-hmm. I don't realize how much women do for themselves.
5: Mm-hmm.
4: Like,
5: they
4: you know
5: do
4: what I mean?
5: A lot. That's
4: like
7: laser
5: true.
7: Hair removal.
5: Very
7: if
5: true.
7: You can, if you mm-hmm. can afford that, That's a great one. That one to me is worth it.
5: Do y'all shave y'all arms? Y'all just don't grow hair like that.
7: I do have hair. It's just kind of blonde. I guess I don't have a ton of hair, though.
6: Yeah, me neither.
7: You know where I do get hair, though, and it drives me nuts? My chin.
6: Just really? One random one or a couple?
7: I get, yeah, like random ones. Yeah.
5: Do you use tweezers?
7: Yeah.
5: Pull it out? Yeah.
7: Yep.
6: Hit it
7: so
6: with the laser.
7: Gross. I'm too scared. Yeah. I don't know.
4: Is it something that you've always had or is it just recently?
7: No, always had
5: how
7: it.
5: How old were you when you started?
7: I could probably in my like mid to late 20s.
6: I feel like I'll remember, get one random one. I'll be like, oh, where'd that come from?
7: Oh, yeah.
5: My mom
6: testosterone must be high.
5: Mom get him, and she seemed like super self-conscious when I'd be telling her, like, you got to tighten that up, bro. Like,
6: that's how you say
7: on her face.
6: It.
5: Yeah,
7: on her I dermaplane my face, and I know you do, too. Yeah.
5: What is that?
7: You basically shave your face.
6: It's like...
5: Dermaplane.
6: Yeah.
4: I would like to know, so this is the only thing that you don't like? Because I thought you had a list of things you don't like on women.
7: I get
5: hairy,
7: that, though.
5: The second long toe, that's always been a thing for me. I just think that's like, I don't know what it is. It's real avatar-y. Yeah, Anna got a long-ass second toe.
7: You do?
6: I have three.
5: How do you know?
7: Holy cow.
5: She's showing them right now.
7: Wait, you have the thinnest toenails I've ever seen
6: all
7: in my life. Your big toenail is thin.
6: Are long except the little one.
7: Let me see that.
5: Pinky.
4: I don't look at... random women's toes. How do you
5: if
4: know?
5: They're out,
7: she has long legs.
4: You just sit there and look at them?
5: I mean, if
4: like,
5: listen,
4: I could not tell you what
6: ugly?
4: Any of the girls on the show's toes look
5: anytime, like. Anytime, any woman, whether I know them or whether I don't know them, could be a rando on the street, could be Melania Trump, from the whatever it is. If you're pictured with your toes out, I am zooming in on your feet.
4: Really?
5: Yes. And I don't have like a toe fetish. Like I don't got like, you know,
7: just want to see if they're painted.
5: I just want to see how they look.
6: And this grosses you out.
5: I love, your toe's not ugly, but like I zoom in on toes, bro. I don't know. And so I feel like it is hard to be a woman. Like, you know, I can see that. Y'all got a certain level of beauty standard. Everybody always judging y'all. And I'm not here to have that kind of conversation, but I zoom in on feet. And as a woman, because I looked at this yesterday, it was a girl I know, and she is an amazingly attractive woman. She's a fashionista. She went to school for fashion. Her outfit's always put together. And then I looked down at her feet, and I was like, oh, that sucks.
7: They were yucky.
5: They were just ridiculous. And I'm like, man, she can do nothing about it. Because what do you do? You
6: exactly.
5: have, you know, you have your toes.
7: Oh, so it wasn't even like she didn't have them done or anything. She just had bad feet.
5: Yeah, they just
6: had long toes.
5: Was like,
4: so she's gorgeous from ankle up.
5: Yeah, absolutely.
4: From feet,
5: ankle to the tip of her head.
4: Isn't that crazy how that works sometimes?
5: Yeah.
4: You got that.
5: Just live your life, though. You know, that's why you're giving it up.
4: 844 Mojo Live, 844-665.
5: Oh, my God. What are you doing?
4: 6548.
6: I was going to show you that I could pick things up with my toes.
7: Oh, I can too. My dad taught me that when I was little.
4: You can pick what? What is it that you're trying to
5: she
4: pick up?
5: She threw a pin on the floor, and now she's...
6: Well...
5: She tried. She ain't really got the grip,
6: okay,
5: though.
6: Okay, chill.
5: Can you go?
4: Can you write?
5: Yeah, can you write?
6: I've never tried.
5: Please
4: sign
5: try.
4: Your signature with
5: please
4: your...
5: try.
4: Those are athlete feet right there, right?
5: World champion.
4: She is an athlete.
7: Yeah.
5: What's your name?
7: She's
5: oh, my
7: got
5: God.
7: It.
5: That A is perfect.
6: She's got it.
4: Hold on.
5: This is amazing, bro.
4: Amanda, what is going on? What's happening?
0: So, how do we know what Anna's toes look like?
5: Come turn on YouTube or Twitch.
6: He was sucking them this weekend.
7: Don't even start that.
6: Sorry.
8: Oh my God.
0: Here we go.
5: Show them. You got to look at. Watch the live right now. She got them out.
4: Remember, Amanda, what we say in this case? They got together for a glass of wine. They were gonna have wine together.
0: Quote unquote wine.
4: Yeah.
5: What do you
4: exactly.
5: mean?
4: Yeah. Hey, Amanda, what do your toes look like? It's kind of a weird thing to ask, but are they? How would you rank your toes?
0: Ten, baby, ten.
4: Tens. All right, good.
5: Is your second toe longer than the big toe?
0: No, it is not. Okay. I have normal looking feet.
4: 419 says that they used to get bullied in school for their hairy arms.
6: That
5: makes me
6: sad.
4: I actually remember a girl
7: growing
4: up that had hairy,
7: really hairy, black hairy arms. Like she had dark hair.
4: But can I be honest with you? She had the most gorgeous head of hair too.
7: Yeah.
4: Like she was like jet black.
7: Was she
4: gorgeous.
7: Italian?
4: She was, I think she was Mexican because it was like Cervantes or whatever for her last name. She was beautiful. She did have some hair in her arms. And yes, there was a few, but she would always wear long sleeves because she was like that texter.
5: That made me feel bad.
4: Feeling bad about it, but she was gorgeous, you know.
5: Yeah. And
4: I don't think that it's kind of like the girl with the toes. Like she can,
6: can't help it.
4: If you got bad feet, you always are wearing shoes that you probably don't necessarily need to. Like you could be wearing Birks or whatever, you know.
5: Let them free.
4: Yeah.
5: Hairy women are, I mean, there are some beautiful, you can't help it. That's the thing. You know, it grows.
4: Yeah.
5: Shout out to the hairy women.
4: Shout out to the hairy women. A lot of texters texting right now that are texting in about feet, including Kevin, wondering about Kevin, and would you date a girl that either A, had no feet, or B, had bad feet?
5: Does she have a mouth?
4: Like, no.
5: So we can have a conversation. But
4: let's just focus on the feet. No, let's focus on the feet. If a woman had no feet at all, like she was basically footless, or
5: at the knee or at the ankle?
4: I don't know. Would you rather have her have bad, ugly feet or no, like missing feet?
5: Have bad, ugly feet.
4: Really? Yeah. So at least she has them. So you don't have to carry her around or help her in and out of
5: it. We can walk places.
4: What's up, Bernicia?
5: And they make socks.
9: Hey guys, this is my first time calling, but I listen to you guys every morning. Hey, so I had to chime in on this one though. So you guys are talking about feet, but the way you guys feel about feet is how I feel about people's teeth. Mm-hmm. If I people's see what? Overcrowding, teeth. Yellow teeth, messed up teeth, I can't even listen to what they're saying because I'm so focused on
4: Renisha,
9: their mouth.
4: I would much rather have bad feet than bad teeth.
9: Absolutely.
4: Yeah, I think there is definitely something
9: you
4: wrong.
9: You can hide your toes. You can't hide your mouth at all.
4: Right? Yeah. No.
5: Renisha,
4: I could see that. That's great.
5: That's tough. Smiles change a lot about a person. Like you start seeing these new veneers when they do the before and the afters, and people be coming in with either no teeth or whatever, and then they show the afters.
7: Well,
5: like
7: that's life changing.
5: It's a years off your life and everything.
4: I actually told somebody that I don't like the idea that I have hair in lots of places on my body, like for some reason. And they said, well, would you rather be hairless and bald, or would you rather have hair all over the place? And I said, you know, I'd rather take the hair. So it's like it's like the would you rather have bad feet or bad teeth?
5: Mm-hmm.
4: Like Renisha, I would rather have bad feet. Thanks for the call. Marino on with us. What's up, Marino? How you doing?
10: Hey, Mojo family. What's going on, guys? I love you guys.
4: We love you too, buddy. Thank you for that.
11: We love you too.
10: Bro, growing up, some Chaldean girls had some hair, bro. I mean, like, some straight up hair. But, like, you know, it kind of felt bad because, you know, they're young at a certain age. Their family won't let them take that off. And sometimes, man, you have that unibrow or that stash going, you know, it was a little dramatic at certain ages.
4: Are you a Chaldean guy, Marino?
10: Yeah. You know what? I'm the one that just had the son from you from 2 years ago.
4: Wow. From Mojo Gives You a Baby. Okay.
10: Yeah.
4: Wait, let me ask, because I'm married to an Italian woman, and they say Italians have this. Chaldean girls have this too, Lydia and Bianca. Do you guys ever have any hair issues at all?
8: I can grow hair.
12: No. Yeah, this is bad.
5: I can grow hair.
4: Really?
12: If you see, so on my arm, I got laser done, but she missed a spot. So you can see how hairy my arm used to be and then where it is now.
8: Me too. I have patches of hair, and then my armpit hair grows back within like a day.
12: Like you can shave, and after 2 hours, it's back.
8: Yeah.
5: Oh, Lord.
7: Wait, did you say you did try laser, Lydia?
12: Yeah, I did do laser.
8: Mm-hmm,
12: and then the lady missed a spot, so now there's a patch of like hairy hair on my elbow.
5: Is it a thing like Marino said where as a young woman you're not allowed to shave?
8: No, I wasn't allowed to shave.
12: I'm not that boner. My mom was making me shave when I was 8 years old.
8: Yeah. No, I couldn't shave till I was like 14.
10: I'm talking about like 11, 12. Really? I'm 38 though, so my time was a little bit older.
4: So
10: I mean, some people weren't. Like, I'm not gonna lie, my family wasn't that hairy. Like, I'm not even a hairy guy.
4: Yeah.
10: But man, like my uncle, but
4: he's like, yeah, you know, my uncle. No, that's your sister. Sorry, Marino.

0: Why can't everybody just be happy with the way that they look?
1: Preach, Anthony Harry.
0: Preach, says the guy that...
1: I'm just saying. I'm saying what I don't like, but I want you to love who you are.
0: Yeah.
1: Everybody ain't got to be fair, buddy. It's 8 billion people on this planet.
0: Until they're listening to their favorite morning show and hearing their favorite person say, I don't like girls with hairy arms.
1: We can be friends. We got to be, you know what I'm saying, married.
0: All right, that does it for today. We will be back tomorrow for another edition of Mojo in the Morning. If you missed today's War of the Roses, I mean, there are not a lot of people that missed it because it's got a ton of downloads on our podcast. It's the Maid of Honor War of the Roses. You can go listen to that. Am I the A-hole from this morning's up there? All Shannon's Dirties. The How to Keep Yourself Cool When It's Going to Be 100 Degrees Today. I mean, it's just nastiness. So be careful, be safe, check on your loved ones, bring the animals in. Don't be leaving your dogs outside. There's no such thing as outdoor dogs, okay? It is going to be a hot day. We'll see you tomorrow. Bye.
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4: Throwback 3 with me, Mike. 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

0: 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Eminem shows up with Jay-Z on stage. 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One of my biggest concert regrets, it's Mike, Middays with Mike, is the time that I turned down when Jay-Z and Eminem were on tour together because the people I was supposed to go with bailed last minute. So I was like, all right, well, I guess I'm not going to go. 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Should have just went by myself and just made a bunch of friends. 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

0: Next, we got a Pay Your Bills contest winner, Chelsea from Sparta. You just won a grand. What are you going to do with that money?
1: Well, I might take the kids on a little trip.
0: Maybe, yeah, there you go.
1: Cedar Point.
0: That's a great one. Congratulations.

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0: 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My name is Mike. 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You can DM if you want to share your story there. But I just have a question. I was talking about this. We were up north at the bonfire. And we hear the stories of the single friend who is taking the dude back that we're like, I thought he was gone. No? Why give him a second chance? Like, what's the reason behind it? 616-770-814.
1: Hi. I think it's because you realize how much you really need that person, and you can give them a second chance, you know?
0: Need them. 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

0: 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My name is Mike. This is Middays with Mike. I was sitting around the bonfire up north this weekend. I was TC, Torch Lake, all that. Talking about why ladies give guys a second chance. What do you think the reason is? Explain it to me.
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I was talking about this up north this weekend. Why do ladies give guys a second chance? Like, what is the reason?

0: 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Why give guys a second chance? 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

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How are we doing on this Tuesday afternoon, everybody? I think you're going to be feeling a little bit better when you hear we're giving away Pitbull tickets after these next two songs. You're not going to want to miss it.

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We have to talk about someone who passed away just yesterday, Sam Neill. If you're not sure who that is, we're going to talk about it after these next two songs, including Somber, My Body Is...

0: West Michigan's number one hit music station, 104.5 SNX. We had another passing yesterday in Sam Neill, the man who plays Alan Grant in Jurassic Park. Here's a short clip from the film right here.
1: It's a dinosaur.
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0: On top of that, I love how he has, in interviews, constantly told us that CGI will never entirely replace humans, which in some cases is true, but here is that clip along with Jeff Goldblum's commentary.
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It's a simple click of a couple buttons. I mean, a monkey could follow us. 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

0: say.
1: Your boy Mayo here on 104.5 SNX. I hope your Tuesday is going spectacularly. We have got to talk about this rain delay that happened with Jay-Z at Yankee Stadium. I mean, a nearly 4-hour delay. I've got a comment from the man himself.

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been like begging for this warm weather, but like to the 95, 96 today, I'm melting, okay? The AC in the studio doesn't really work that well either, so I am basically in a fishbowl boiling alive. So to those of you who've been waiting for the warm, warm weather like this, could we have waited a little bit longer? Because I am miserable right now. 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

4.5 SNX, your boy Mayo. We have to talk about the Spider-Man himself, Tom Holland, who had to apologize to a historian. We'll talk about that after these next two songs, including Usher.

0: 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Spider-Man actor Tom Holland joined historian Tom Holland, I wish I was making this up, on the Rest is History podcast, where the pair joked about sharing the same name. The historian quipped that the actor had destroyed his ability to Google himself, prompting the actor to apologize, which his namesake lapsed off. 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
1: Hello, everyone, and welcome to a Rest is History special. 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

That's all I've got for today. Thank you so much for listening to 104.5 SNX. It's your boy Mayo. If you love the vibe, you gotta follow me up on Instagram and TikTok at YERVOIMAYO. It's EJ up next. Thanks for listening.

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1: Hey, what up? 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
1: Guys, can I tell you, I've been outside for the last couple of days, man, which means I'm broke as hell. 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
1: What you need to do is be thankful for the life you got, you know what I'm saying? 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
1: Yo, what up? 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
1: Yo, anybody else low-key get anxiety whenever you're in a good mood, or is that just me? 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
1: Yo, appreciate you hanging out. 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
1: Yo, what up? My name is EJ. What are you doing right now?
2: I'm on my way to my friend's house to just kick it before work in the morning.
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1: Yo, what up? 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
3: 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See, let me tell you something. I am all for withholding secrets. You hear me? 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
1: I am so confused because it is literally July 13th right now, and I was in a store yesterday, and they already had their Halloween decorations out. 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
1: Yo, what's poppin'? My name is EJ. All right, we're talking about, is it ever okay to keep a secret away from your partner because you want to spare their feelings? 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But how do you feel? We'll discuss next, y'all.

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Don't. 40, what's up, shebang? 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How do I feel to refresh? Secrets I know got you stressed. 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Yeah.

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1: Hey, what up? 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
1: Hey, what's poppin'? My name is EJ. 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
1: Anybody else low-key happy that Love Island is over? 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I'm just so glad that it's done.

0: 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Yo, what's poppin'? It is EJ. What are you doing on this Monday?
1: You know what? I'm just hanging with my sisters. Hopefully some alcoholic beverages will be involved.
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1: Yo, what's popping on a Tuesday afternoon? My name is EJ. Coming up, I gotta tell you about this man who apparently decided he wanted to do this to this family because they didn't want to pet his dog. 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
1: All right, my name is EJ. Got my girl Gabby hanging out. This man is accused of pepper spraying a family that wouldn't pet his dog.
2: Oh.
1: Yes. A 75-year-old Florida man is in jail after police say that he pepper sprayed a family at a pet store because the kids would not pet his dog.
3: Hold on, one last call here.
1: Officers responded to the pet supermarket in Gainesville around 8 p.m. Wednesday. According to police, Marshall Abner approached the family and asked the two children if they wanted to pet his dog. When they ignored him, he made an inappropriate comment asking if they wanted to pet him instead. The father confronted him.
3: How great would that be to have Tarzan,
1: the family started to walk away.
3: Superfly,
1: but he came back several times to argue and allegedly tried to grab a child from another family. Then he pulled out a can of pepper spray and sprayed it recklessly.
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1: Yo, anybody else get low-key suspicious when that one friend's on vacation and they're by themselves, but somebody is there taking the picture? 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
1: Yeah, it could be a major change. 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
1: Andrea, have you been watching the World Cup?
2: Yes, parts of it. Like parts of it, yes. Quite a few games.
1: So a lot of people are saying that, like, you know, they're watching some, watching this at the other, but there's something that's going to happen over the next 6 months because of the World Cup, and it could affect all of us.
3: Uh-oh.
4: What's that?
1: So apparently, as people are watching, even just little bits, they're hearing the names be shouted out. It's like Hendry and Lionel and Leo and Raphael and Mateo and Luca, all the star players.
0: Ooh.
1: That they're starting to name their babies, or saying they're going to name their babies after these soccer players.
4: Oh, okay.
0: I feel like we need some new names in America anyways.
3: Yeah,
0: I'm not against this. Bring them on over.
4: I mean, I named my dog Sandberg after Andy Sandberg. So.
3: See, oh, that's iconic.
0: Wait, what's that really good player from Norway's name? Do they have a crazy name?
3: Oh, that one dude, the blonde dude with the long hair.
4: Oh, yeah, I don't know his name, but I know.
0: Erling.
3: That's a cute baby name.
0: Hi, Frankie, I know you have your daughter Jasmine. Up next is Erling.
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2: Hey, Stephanie, do you ever want to just have somebody to party with?
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1: I feel like I'm that friend to a lot of people, sadly. Well,
2: it's funny you say that, Mike. You could actually get paid to be that person. So check this out.
1: Been doing
2: check this out. In Russia, you can now rent somebody. It's a quirky new service where strangers get invited to your house to barbecue with you and hang out and drink a beer. Like, if you're just bored, you're like, I want to have a barbecue, but none of my friends are coming over. You pay it. Check this out. They make $13 to $65 a day to come be your companion. They'll sit by you by the pool. They'll drink beers. They'll flip the burgers with you. And you can just hire them. Then you send them when you're done.
3: Whoa. That's interesting. But I feel like that would kind of make me sad to know that I hired the person.
2: You had to pay for friends.
4: Some people do it in real life. You know?
3: Yeah.
1: I had a bunch of random people at my pool this weekend. Didn't pay for them, though.
2: I guess the positive is, though, if you're paying for them, you can make them leave whenever you want.
4: That's true.
2: And they said there's no lasting friendship expected. It's not like you have to, you know, text them later, make sure they had a good time. None of that. See you later.
1: Because I will say Sunday night when I was ready for bed, I was like kind of like awkwardly like, oh, so I think we're wrapping this up. Where if they were paid people, goodbye. See you later.
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0: Kayla, why are you smiling?
2: I just talked to my sister and we got to, we live in different states, but it's just nice. Like, we talk, we catch up, and anytime that we can FaceTime each other, I just feel connected to her, even though she's far away.
0: I love that. Aww. Siblings are the best. Me and Frankie clearly get to talk every afternoon together right here.
3: Yeah, you guys too.
2: I'm jealous that you guys work together and get to see each other every day because I miss her.
0: It's good, it's bad, it's a little bit of everything, but here we are. Depends on what Mike